loving was a crime for a single girl like the beautiful Dao Dahia. Sisters barred her way, but she couldn't wait. She spurned her father's hand and took her man, despite tradition.

for recreation on the 17th of August. Me mind's been elevated, for multitudes are similar with tickets at the station. The eyes began to dazzle, for they're going to see the races. Bring me back holiday in the Isle of May. It's there you'll see confectioners with sugar sticks and dainties, the lozenges, the oranges, the lemonade and raisins, gingerbread and spices to accommodate the ladies. A big club in for throppings to be

see the chunkies and are mounted on so stately. 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And the bell was rung for starting, all the horses seemed impatient. They felt they never stood ground.

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The specials, they have plenty, but the IRA have few. We'll send the wire to Johnston to assemble at the room bar, and we'll give the boys a bloody good ride in Johnston's moving car. When Dr. Johnston heard the news, he soon put on his shoes. He says this is an urgent case, there is no time to lose.

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With guns and bayonets shining, it met old Johnston grim. When Barney raised the Sinn Féin flag, it fluttered like a star. So we'll give 2 cheers for the IRA and Johnston's golden heart.

a sweet Colleen, and she smiled as she passed me by. She looked so neat from her two bare feet to the sheen of her nut brown hair. Such a coaxing elf, sure I shook myself.

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Till a smiling bride by my own fireside.

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A scarlet coat and a big white hat, Mrs. McGraw.

man, my Mrs. McGrall by the seashore for the space of 7 long years or more. 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

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But a cannonball on the 5th of May came into

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In the land of love, I lived an old saint.

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0: That was the Pelican's outer space recording Earth. 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The flying saucer has just landed. We switch you again downtown.
1: Here we are again. We have with us Professor Sir Cedric Fentingmold of the British Institute. And the professor is approaching the saucer to see if there's possibly any sign of life aboard.
0: Well, I'm sure something. Are you there?
2: I hear you knocking. But you can't come in.
0: That was Laughing Lewis's record. Knocking.
1: This is John Cameron Cameron on the spot. And now I believe we're about to hear the words of the first spaceman ever to land on Earth.
3: La, ba, boom, ba, la, ba, boom.
1: And now, here are the bowl scores.
4: 4-3, 6-2, and 8-1.
1: The impact of seeing the first spaceman has this reporter reeling.
5: Here I go reeling.
0: That was the Clatters again with their big one. Oh!
1: This is John Cameron Cameron again downtown. The spaceman has returned to his ship and is taking off. We return you now to our studios.
0: The flying saucer has gone. There is no threat of an invasion. However, the flying saucers are still around.
6: Das war die A-Seite der Single The Flying Saucer, die fliegende Untertasse von Buchanan and Goodman. Auf der B-Seite setzen sich die Meldungen über die Landung Außerirdischer in der gleichen Art fort. An den Erfolg dieser 1956er Single anknüpfend gab es ein Jahr später und 1959 zwei Fortsetzungen. Ich könnte mir vorstellen, dass selbst für Freunde der Musik von Ella Fitzgerald die folgende 1951er Aufnahme neu sein könnte. Two little men in a flying saucer, zwei kleine Männchen in einer fliegenden Untertasse.